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0: is Lost Frequencies and you're listening to Krone Hits.
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I don't question your love, I know it's there. And even if we don't agree, I know you care. Cause baby, you and me, we meant to be. You don't question my love, you know it's there. And even if we don't